0: the Hudson Valley's 90s to now. 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
1: The biggest baby names. Had no idea they have gone here. Looks like parents were looking to the stars for inspiration. The Social Security Administration says, okay, over the past year, babies have been named Moon. 65 babies named Moon. Star, 101 babies. Those are holding strong. Now, the real trend in the planets is Mars has officially taken the lead. The most popular planet baby name is Mars. Jupiter trailing behind, followed by Venus, Saturn, and Pluto. Yes, 11 Plutos were born in the U.S. this past year. I had no idea that people were naming their babies after planets. Something to consider. There you go. What do you think? Adele, Taylor Swift, Miles Smith, and more on the way.
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1: Ella Langley with that one. It's called Choosing Texas. Okay, what would you say? 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Anyway, Billie Eilish, somber Alicia Keys, and more on the way.
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1: Mentioned a moment ago, there's some big movies back in the box office this weekend. Shrek, for the 25th anniversary, that'll hit the box office tomorrow. Shrek, the original, and Top Gun, the original, for the 40th anniversary. Actually hit a lot of box offices yesterday. It's a one-week engagement, so you got some time. Some theaters showing the original Top Gun with the sequel, Top Gun Maverick, a special double feature screening that you could look into. But kind of fun having those movies from back in the day back on the big screen. Relive that. How about some Benson Boone, the latest Bruno Mars, and more next.
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1: He's out on the road, and the guy is just, wow, talk about the energy. Brings it to his shows. This is his latest song. Bruno Mars and Risk It All.

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Family movie night with the kids. It's actually still big. 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
1: Mentioned a moment ago, family movie night, not dead. If you want to kick back and watch a classic with the kids, Parents Magazine, they put together a solid list of movies. These actually work for everyone on the couch. Toy Story, that's a no-brainer, isn't it? Mixing action and big laughs. Babe is just as charming now as ever with funny, sweet dialogue. How about Mulan? Stands out as one of Disney's most empowering heroes. And, of course, The Wizard of Oz. Still big. In fact, I grew up in Kansas, so kind of grew up on that one. But there's some suggestions. You can check out Parents Magazine for more. Rihanna with more music. We got Train Shaboozy and more next.
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0: The fun drought is real. It's here. New survey has found 1 in 2 Americans massively lacking in the amount of fun in their lives. 48%, yeah, almost half of the nation feel like their overall life lacking in fun. If that's you, half the nation's with you there. 12% can't even remember the last time they had a full free day to have fun. What would it take? On average, they said they need 17 extra hours a week. What do you do with that? 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
1: We're just mentioning some of our favorite shows from the 90s have been rebooted. Will and Grace did it with the original cast. Frasier came back in 2023. Now Scrubs and Malcolm in the Middle back. BuzzFeed listed shows we wished would come back with a sequel, but don't look likely. Now, here's the ones that people want, but probably won't happen. Seinfeld, Jerry says no. Cheers, maybe Ted Danson would come back. Home Improvement, Tim Allen's moved on. Modern Family, wasn't 11 season enough for fans? Anyway, we'll see where all this goes. Gaga, where we go back to the music, Harry Styles and Pink.
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1: Airbnb cracking down on holiday blowouts again ahead of Memorial Day weekend. The company is rolling out their anti-party technology. This is to block high-risk bookings and cut down on house parties. Airbnb says only a tiny fraction of stays lead to party complaints, but the tools still stopped more than 11,000 attempted bookings last year. Hosts get peace of mind, and renters may need a backup plan. That's interesting technology. 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How about Gracie Abrams, Olivia Rodrigo, and more next?
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Hudson Valley's 90s to now. This is 98.5 The Cat. Chris Davis, I'll leave you with Olivia Rodrigo, Drop Dead, and wish you the best in winning $1,000 tomorrow. One more day this week. Top of the hour, 9 to 5. We'll hit pause for the weekend, so make it happen tomorrow. Be with us.

Hi, it's Chris Davis on 98.5 The Cat and home of Valentine in the Morning. Tomorrow, join our breakfast table with Valentine, Jill, and John. Always positive, always a lot of laughs. 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
1: All right, let me ask you, can you drink 48 ounces in a drink bucket? Hi there, this is Natalia hanging out with you. Yeah, have you seen those drink buckets that Dunkin' has? I've never gotten one, but they are dropping a new one. It's a cold beverage bucket, May 22nd. It's a reusable drink bucket that comes with a lid, a handle, oversized straw, and you can fill it with all sorts of things like iced coffees, lattes, refresher. But yeah, they're dropping a new drink for this summer. This bucket is huge, but not gonna lie, if I could fill this with some coffee, a latte, oat milk, ooh, game changer. I would love it. All right, stay right here with me, Panic at the Disco and Taylor Swift coming up next.
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98.5 The Cat. 98.5 The Cat, the Hudson Valley's 90s to now. 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

0: I am really bummed that the Stephen Colbert show is ending. I think he is very funny. I think he is extremely smart, and I love watching him. And we knew that this was a long time coming, right? We've known this for some time. Next week is going to be his last show. And all these shows leading up to it so far, oh my gosh, so emotional. And I love that they've gotten great guests on there, really giving him that tribute. So wherever Stephen Colbert goes next, I will definitely be following. But I'm a little bummed that that show is going to come to an end. All right, Somber, Sam Smith coming up next. Thanks for being random with me. Thanks for dealing with me.
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1: All right, can I just be honest with you for a real quick second? 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You know what this happens. You know when I get like this, random moments with me, right?

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1: We finally made it to the weekend officially. Still got to get through today, but yeah, welcome to your Friday. Sam Smith, Normani.

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1: 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Okay, start thinking about what you're going to spend it on this weekend. I'll tell you how to win next. Stay right here. It's Carrie Underwood.

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1: All right, so you want to win $1,000? 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All right, here's what's going to happen. 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You can take us with you wherever you go. So easy money, $1,000 later today. All right, One Republic and Justin Timberlake coming up on the way. Hold on.
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5: 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Yes, JCPenney.

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98.5 The Cat. 98.5 The Cat, the Hudson Valley's 90s to now. Well, tomorrow's going to be the first day that those pickle smoothies are coming out with Smoothie King and Grillo's. I mean, if someone wants to buy me one, I'll try it. But yeah, I'm not getting this on my own. It's Taylor.

0: All right, that is the latest from Goo Goo Dolls. Hi, this is Natalia here with you. Thanks so much for hanging out with me. You know, because this summer, now those summer movie deals are going to be coming out like last summer. I took advantage of this. I was able to see, like, me, my husband, my son, we were all able to go to the movies for under $30. And we were seeing brand new... Yeah, that's what you want, right? But yeah, AMC and other movie theaters are now announcing what their movie deals are going to be. Cinemark, Regal, whatever's around you. But yeah, I can't wait to enjoy some summer movies at a discount price. All right, Ed Sheeran, Ella Langley coming up on the way.
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the Hudson Valley's 90s to now. This is 98.5 The Cat. Well, she is just dominating the charts right now. Hot 100, Ella Langley has the number one and number two spot. So number one is Choosing Texas, this one. Number two is a track off her Dandelion album called Be Her, which is also very, very good. Go take a listen. It's Choosing Texas.

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2: All right, if you're like me, you love all things Starbucks and coffee. New summer menu is here, and I'll give you all the details next, okay? So stick around. This is Fergie, Big Girls Don't Cry.

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1: Well, not going to lie, tonight definitely feels like an extra cup of coffee night. I'm just a little extra tired, but you know what? I did get excited because I saw Starbucks release their summer menu, and there is one on here. I am all about this one. Hi, this is Natalia hanging out with you in the middle of the night. So, yeah, there's going to be this new tropical butterfly refresher. It's got like guava, passion fruit, pineapple, mango, very, very fruity. And then they're going to introduce a new horchata frappuccino. Oh my gosh, this just sent. It's like that yummy cinnamon flavor, right? If you liked the iced horchata shaken espresso, which I did, this one is also going to be for you. So I cannot wait until this is available for me to go ahead and try very, very soon. All right, Luis Capaldi and Somber coming up on the way. Stay here.
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This is 98.5 The Cat, the Hudson Valley's 90s to now. Well, a big 90s trend is making a comeback. I wonder if you'd be into this. I'll tell you what's going on next. Stay here. I could

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2: All right, that was the latest from Madonna and Sabrina Carpenter. What's happening? It's Natalia here with you. And apparently Gen Z is giving a hacky sack a comeback. Hacky sacks are popping up all over high schools and college campuses. Teens, this is wild. They're creating TikToks as well, showing people on breaks, trying to do the hacky sack. Oh my gosh, I was never good at hacky sack. I would join the circle, I would kick it one time, and I would be done. But yeah, this is a very classic 90s pastime that people would do. And you know what though? I'm all about it. Get off the phone, put it down on the floor, stand up, play some hacky sack. I'm into it. I gotta go find my hacky. I wonder if I still have one. All right, Huntrix and Cotier coming up on the way. Stay here.
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The Hudson Valley's 90s to now. This is 98.5 The Cat. Well, the female on this song, her name is Kimbra. Now, she was not the first choice of Gotye for this song. The original singer actually got sick the night before they were supposed to record and ended up having to cancel. Oops.

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1: All right, if you feel like you are missing some fun in your life, which apparently is a thing, I'll tell you all about that next. $1,000 can bring a lot of fun, right? I'll tell you what's going on next. 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
1: Well, according to a new study, we're experiencing a fun drought. Yeah, that's what research is saying. About 48% of adults feel like their life is lacking fun. And I think that's just, I mean, there's a lot of reasons, right? But I think one of them is because things are expensive. Every time I'm like, oh, let's go do something different, I'm like, oh, wait, that costs a lot of money. You can't do that. You got to think, even if it's just like going bowling sometimes can be expensive. So let us help you out. Let us help you get some fun back in your life. $1,000 later this morning, okay? Listen out for that easy money keyword. And just think about going into the weekend with an extra $1,000 in your pocket. That would be amazing, right? Okay, yeah. Easy money. Do not miss out on this chance to win. All right, Sabrina Carpenter and Lady Gaga coming up on the way. Stay here.
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Oh,

The Hudson Valley's 90s to now. This is 98.5 The Cat. Well, of course, the Chiefs would use sourdough bread to talk about their upcoming schedule. They love Taylor Swift. This is Taylor, the fate of Ophelia.

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1: All right, just a heads up, if you are into podcasts, there's a new episode of New Heights with Travis and Jason Kelce, as you know. And they had Colin Jost on, who you might know from SNL. He's one of the head writers. He does the Weekend Update. Very, very funny. He is married.

0: Married to Scarlett Johansson. And so, of course, the topic came up of being married to someone or being with someone who is way more famous than you, something I'm sure all of us can relate to. But no, it was actually very, very funny. If you want to go ahead and check it out, you can do that on the iHeart app. Yeah, completely free. Go ahead and check it out there. Just search New Heights. There are so many different podcasts that you can listen to, by the way. But that one was really funny with Colin Jost talking about his wife, Scarlett Johansson. All right, Glass Animals and Bruno Mars coming up on the way. Stay here.
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And later this morning, the crew from Valentine in the Morning is here with the latest entertainment news, stories that'll make you laugh and feel good, and Battle of the Sexes at 7:10 and 8:10 here on 98.5 The Cat.

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2: Well, we are getting some new rumors about who possibly could be headlining Coachella next year. These are some pretty big names. And if this is happening, I feel like I'm going to have to be there. So I will tell you all the details next. Stay right here. This is Lady A. I need you now.

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1: All right, so whoever headlines Coachella, it's always a big deal, right, when the announcement happens, because you're never going to satisfy everyone, but it's always, like, the biggest of the big, right? Well, fans are convinced that Billie Eilish, Bad Bunny, and Rihanna are going to headline Coachella 2027. This would be massive because, obviously, Billie Eilish is huge and can do her own tours and sell out all over the place. Fans love her so much. She's been at Coachella perform. Actually seen her at Coachella before. Then, of course, Bad Bunny, one of the biggest artists in the world. And the fact that he didn't do any U.S. dates is a big deal. And then, of course, the return of Rihanna. My goodness, this would be massive. I kind of hope so. I also want Harry Styles, too. Can we get him on board? All right, Magic and Harry Styles next. Hold on.
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This is 98.5 The Cat, the Hudson Valley's 90s to now. Well, Ella Langley is just all over this Billboard Hot 100 right now. Number 8 is her track with Morgan Wallen, I Can't Love You Anymore. Number 2 is a track called Be Her, which I really love. And then the number 1 song on the Billboard Hot 100 right now, Choosin' Texas, this one, Ella Langley.

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1: All right. Happy early, early morning for all my very early risers out there getting the day going. Thanks so much for having us on. Hey, if you ever want to reach out to me with a song request in the morning, let me know. Yeah. Open us up on the free iHeartRadio app. Look for that red microphone button. And you can go ahead and just leave me a quick message. Let me know what song I can get on for you. And I will do my very best. All right. Alex Warren, Katy Perry coming up on the way. Stay here.
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1: All right, friends, that's my time. 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
1: Good morning. Good morning, people. Good morning, studio.
2: Good morning.
3: Good morning.
4: Good morning.
1: It's Friday.
2: Oh. Yeah.
3: It's nice.
2: You know, I remembered on the drive-in.
3: What's
2: that? We have a three-day weekend next weekend.
1: Yeah.
3: That is nice.
2: That's nice.
3: Do love a little three-day.
2: Mm-hmm.
1: Yeah, Brian's got a poop check next Friday.
3: Yeah.
2: Oh, that's right.
1: Knock, knock, knocking on Brian's back. Whoa, whoa, whoa, whoa.
4: So I slipped in a four-day weekend.
5: Nice. Hey, Brian. Oh. It's your colon.
3: Hey, it's my colon. What's up, man?
5: Hey, man. What's up? Is something's up me?
3: Yeah, the camera's going to be shoved in your face next a week from today.
5: I'm smiling for you, Brian. And put the camera in the back door.
3: I'm going to be better to you this year. I'm going to try to eat healthier, try to, like, you know, treat you a little better, buddy.
5: Yeah, I got some polyps we probably got to take out.
3: Well, we don't know that yet.
5: No, I'm looking at like 10 of them right now.
3: No, you're not the doctor.
5: It's like a minefield in here.
2: Can I make a little request?
5: Is that a Barbie doll leg?
2: Oh, no.
5: How long has that been in here?
3: It was a wild party once I don't want to talk about.
2: Can his colon sound a little different than mine?
3: What?
2: Just because... our colons are not the same.
3: This is the...
5: I haven't done your colon in a long time,
2: That's
5: Jill.
2: What it sounds like.
5: So you feel like this is your colon too?
2: Uh-huh.
5: They're called twin colons.
3: That's the weirdest request you've ever made. Can my colon sound differently than your colon? Okay, sure.
2: It's a weird room.
5: Hello from my great big...
3: thighs?
1: Hole.
3: It's not that big.
1: I don't know, dude. It could be cavernous in there. I don't know. Hello, low, low, low, low. It's Brian's colon. Oh, man. So what are you doing? Are you doing the juice? You drinking that? You taking a pill? What's it going
3: to
1: be?
3: Some sort of juice. I, to be honest, they gave me a list of instructions that I haven't even really looked at.
1: Yeah, I think you just go get it now.
3: Yeah.
1: You know, it's not like a big deal.
3: Mm-hmm. Can't wait.
1: Clean you out. Your family's going to be eating some really good food that day or something.
3: Oh, God.
1: Does your wife support you in this, or is she, as a medical professional, saying, oh, whatever, just do it?
3: No, she's, like, thrilled that I actually went to the doctor, which, you know, I haven't done enough.
1: Okay. Right.
3: So she's happy that I'm actually, you know, doing something.
1: Gotcha. Do you have a fair amount of life insurance on you?
3: I have something through the company.
1: Oh, that's got to be nothing. No, it's because there's a fair amount on me. So sometimes I go to my wife, I got to go to the doctor. She goes, yeah, don't get around to it. Don't, you know, don't.
3: Have a chili dog
1: and have a bottle of wine. You'll be totally fine. Just walk it off. Put some dirt on it. John, how you doing, buddy?
6: Pretty good, man. Excited for the weekend. I feel like this was one of those weeks that just seemed to drag a little bit.
1: You think so?
6: I do, yeah.
1: How's your pretzels?
6: I'm full of pretzels.
1: Full of pretzels?
6: Dude, I ate probably six pretzels last night.
3: Six giant pretzels?
1: How are you with the gluten and the pretzels?
2: We were outside, so I'm fine.
1: Right.
2: Plus, it's such a big...
3: Wait, what does that mean?
2: Well, because... I can't eat a Wetzel's pretzel.
1: So this is great. They hire a girl to promote Wetzel's pretzels, and she can't eat the pretzel.
2: Right. I couldn't eat them there, but I know how good they are. Because
1: you can't eat them at all, right? Because of gluten?
2: No. Yeah. They do have a gluten-free pretzel like that. I don't know the brand or anything, but I actually did talk to somebody about giving a Wetzel's pretzels gluten-free option. Because
1: was that Mr. Wetzel?
2: So good. No.
6: He was too busy for us.
2: But yeah, but no, when I'm in a place like that's big enough, it's fine. Like if I walk into a Jamba Juice and they have a ton of wheatgrass, I start to feel it.
6: Really?
2: Yeah. And you guys baking that toaster in here, you know?
3: We made the mistake with the toaster.
2: Yeah,
3: we're
2: like,
3: sorry.
2: I'm just saying, if it's a small little space, then I don't feel well.
6: So if you walked into
1: this
6: like
1: inside of Walmart.
6: Mrs. Fields or something, like you'd probably feel
2: it. Right, yeah.
6: Interesting.
2: Yeah.
1: Huh. Did you guys meet Rick or Bill?
6: No, Rick they were too busy Bill? For us.
1: Really?
6: Yeah.
1: Yeah?
2: Yeah.
1: And who are they?
6: Rick, you know, you don't know who they are?
1: No, I do.
6: Prove it.
2: They're the CEOs.
1: And are they alive?
2: Well, Bill is.
1: Yeah? Is that so? And how's Rick doing?
2: Do you know all the CEOs of brands that you endorse?
1: These are CEOs you need to know. When did they start Wetzel's Pretzels? What year?
2: 1971.
1: No, 1994.
2: Oh.
1: He's typing as fast as he can.
6: Give me a second.
1: He's typing as fast as he can. Yeah. They started out like tiny pretzel bites handed out in malls. That was one of their biggest marketing tools. Then one of their breakout items was the Wetzel dog. It's a hot dog wrapped in pretzel dough. Do I still have that?
6: That's like my favorite thing there.
1: Is it really?
6: It's so good.
1: Yeah.
6: Oh my gosh.
1: Huh.
6: You know, Rick Wetzel,
1: pretzels?
6: Also the co-founder of Blaze Pizza.
1: Oh, is that so?
6: Yeah.
1: So he's still around?
6: He's got a lot of good ideas.
1: Blaze is good pizza.
6: Yeah, it is.
1: Yeah, we see it to them. All right.
3: I could sit and listen to you guys read Wikipedia articles all day. It's great.
1: Mine is from chat.
3: Okay, ChatGPT. Sorry.
1: It's a lot easier. No, I don't have time to read down an entire Wikipedia article.
6: Mine is Wikipedia.
1: Was it really? Yeah.
6: But chat gave it to me, though.
1: Yeah.
6: That's just the source.
1: My best like thing to think about with Wikipedia is what Norm MacDonald said years ago. I think it was Norm. Was it Norm MacDonald said it? I think it was. He was talking about how Wikipedia is just changing one word when you pass away. Norm MacDonald is an American comedian. Norm MacDonald was an American comedian. They just change one word when you die. Isn't that fascinating when you think about
2: it? How sad.
1: Yeah, it is. Yeah. Nothing to do with the pretzels, but I was just talking about it. It's Friday. We're happy. It's Valentine in the morning. Any pretzels for us today?
2: Close
6: That's
2: your
6: why
2: eyes.
6: You had to show up.
1: Close your eyes.
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0: 985 The Cat. Instagram is rolling out a new feature called Instance. Saw this last night. Clicked on it a little bit to check it out. I don't really know what's going on yet. It lets you quickly snap a photo and send it to friends before it disappears. The goal is to make Instagram feel more casual and less polished. Your friends that see the instant can send reactions, reply by DM, and share their own instance. So I guess you just have to pick which friends it's going to or something?
1: Have
0: you tried it?
1: I tried it this morning, and I don't fully understand how it works. I think you have to like go through... It's like hard to find out which ones specifically you can look at without going through the whole lot.
0: Right, yeah, because it showed up my DMs last night, and I clicked through, and I just saw a bunch of people making dippy faces.
1: There's an app called Locket, which I think has inspired the idea behind this. And it's essentially that same thing. You take an unfiltered photo that just lives on your phone for a little bit, and then it goes away.
0: What happened to the thing you guys all had, like, you'd have
2: be
0: to...
2: Be Real?
0: Be
3: oh,
0: Real,
3: be
0: yeah.
3: Real. Be Real was a real one, dude.
0: What happened to Be Real?
1: That. It just faded. Into the dark.
0: Do you think there's somebody still out there doing it? No one else is doing
1: Maybe.
0: It?
1: I should log on and see.
0: And in the meantime, let's check your farm.
3: Oh, my Farmville farm.
0: Farmville is so sad.
1: Full of weeds, probably.
3: I know. Gosh, I was obsessed with that.
0: What if it got repossessed by the bank, resold, and you check it, and it's like, oh my God, what a beautiful piece of property.
3: Well, that happened before. They took away my entire farm. They just left me with four little plots.
0: It's like they repossessed your farm?
3: My cows were gone. No.
0: Where was Willie Nelson? Where was Farm Aid?
1: There's like a Whole Foods on it now.

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1: I got a back rub last night at the Memory Care Center.
2: Ooh,
1: it was so strange, though. Well, there's a gentleman over there, a very nice guy, and I'll just call him Sha without saying his full name. And he's younger. And I'm sitting there watching stuff with my mom, and those chairs at her Memory Care Center, I don't know, they hurt.

0: 98.5 The Cat, the Hudson Valley's 90s to now.
1: We had Teddy Swims in the studio yesterday. In case you missed it, Brian thought it'd be kind of fun to play a little bit of that interview right now because we don't really have people come in at this hour of the morning. So here's a little bit of Teddy Swims. Teddy Swims, what's going on?
2: Well, man, not too much. Man.
1: How are you?
2: I'm great, dude. I'm having a blast.
1: I haven't seen you in a minute. Life good?
2: Yeah, dude. It couldn't be better, man. I got a lot of good things going on. And yeah. My son's 10 months old. So
1: stop it. 10 months old?
2: Dude, he's a monster.
1: How are you handling that? What do you mean by monster?
2: He's into everything, dude. The other day, we were... He started crawling recently. And so the other day, I've been like really obsessed with Bluey, and I didn't know I was going to like that show more than him, you know?
1: Okay.
2: And so I'm sitting watching it the other day, and I'm laughing, man. The parents are so into the bit, and I, like, start laughing. I look down, and I was like, oh, no, where'd he go? And he'd, like, gotten behind the couch, knocked my coffee over, was slapping and splashing.
1: And you're watching
2: like,
1: Bluey.
2: Oh, God, tighten up, Dad, you know?
1: Oh, my gosh.
3: Have you seen the Bluey episode where they're selling their house?
2: I don't think so. I've seen that one yet.
3: Get ready. I was on the floor sobbing.
1: Is it sad? Really?
3: Oh my
2: it's a great
3: gosh,
2: show,
3: it's
2: man.
3: It's so good. It's so good.
1: My kid's 18, so I stopped watching those shows.
2: I get that. Yeah. Well,
1: I will tell you, what was the little train one? That little guy?
4: Thomas?
1: Thomas the Train.
4: Yeah, man. The OG.
2: Dude, we had that when I was a kid, too, man. Mm-hmm.
1: So good. Love Thomas the Train. And for adults, there's a show. It's called Choo Choo Soul. There's a girl in Choo Choo Soul, and she's very attractive.
2: Okay.
1: There's a conductor, and then she's on this train, too. I think there's something going on between the two of them, the engineer and the conductor.
2: Oh, is this, like, kind of, like, tension in there?
1: I think so. And I think there's something happening there, but she's a very pretty woman. There's also a girl that used to wear her pajamas and read you goodnight stories. She was great.
2: I used to have the biggest crush on a big comfy couch girl.
3: Oh, yeah.
1: Who is this?
2: It was show when I was younger. And, and Miss Frizzle, too. Gosh,
4: Miss Frizzle.
1: Magic school bus. Magic school bus, Miss Frizzle,
2: Miss
1: really?
2: Frizzle was bad. Get it, bro. I don't care what anybody says.
1: Wow. It is funny when you start watching a show and you start getting into it. It's a kid's show, and you're like, I am like more into it than my kid.
2: Yeah, it happens.
1: Yeah,
2: do that. I mean, they put a little splash of here you go, parents. So that's
1: a little splash of here you go, parents.
2: Yeah.
1: All right, talk to me about the music. What's going on here with Mr. Know-It-All?
2: Man, you know we put it out right at the top of Coachella, and you know it seems to be going all right.
1: Coachella, I didn't go this year. I've gone the past like 2-3 years. I didn't go. And Laura was raving about you at Coachella. And the way she told the story, Laura's our social media director, who's probably hiding right now. Is she behind me to my left?
3: She is. Yeah.
1: Blonde hair back there,
2: yeah,
1: Australian.
2: She's back there.
1: She goes, oh my God, when he brought out the jump person.
2: Yeah.
1: The jump person.
2: David Lee Roth.
1: David Lee Roth. Okay. The jump person.
2: The jump person.
1: Might as well jump.
2: Yeah, dude. He's such a legend, man.
1: Right.
2: Oh, bro. I mean, I'm telling you, like, he came, did both weekends as well as, and then Stagecoach as well. And he's
1: cool.
2: Like, he's just on and off the stage that all the time.
1: Yeah.
2: He's just like full of just.
1: Tons of energy, just
2: of
1: into life.
2: And,
1: yo, power, rum and cokes, okay.
2: Just the absolute man. I mean, dude, even what he was wearing, those pants he wore. I mean, he's had those, like, those candy cane pants. And, man, dude is just, like, on. There's some of the stories he told me. I'll tell you one if I can real quick.
1: Please.
2: He's like, he doesn't know how to use his phone. So he like, calls his manager to call my manager to put us on a four-way call, and he calls me the other day before the second weekend, and he goes, hey, man, I just wanted to tell you, and I thought we were going to talk about the set of this Friday or whatever, you know, and he goes, man, so I lived in Thailand for a while, and I did this, like, couple months. I did this 1,000-mile jungle ride, and you know, we'd camp out there, and we'd do it, and he said, I made this JBL speaker right under my balls, and I'd have it, and I made this playlist, and it's like 13 hours of music, kind of like you make, like soul music and stuff. I don't really listen that much rock and roll, and he's like, and I want you to listen to this playlist, and when you listen to it, I want you to think about me on my jungle bike, running through the jungles of Thailand, and I was like, yes, sir, okay, I would.
4: Maybe it'll inspire you. And I was like, I'm already inspired, bro. Yes, sir. I'm in it.
1: So you sat on that speaker. And let me guess, when you checked out the playlist, was the bass line rampant in that playlist? Was there a lot of...
4: Dude, I haven't even scraped the surface of it. It's 13 hours. So
1: speaking of that, and speaking of the 1,000 miles, Laura also goes, oh my God, the place is crazy when he brought out that doot-doot-doot girl, the doot-doot-doot girl, the doot-doot-doot girl. So Vanessa Carlton.
4: Yeah, dude, she's so fun too. Yeah. Man. She's a cool lady. We've been chatting a lot lately too. We've gotten close, man. She sent me a video the other day. She was throwing the first pitch. I can't remember for what team, but she was throwing the first pitch at a game, and
1: yeah,
4: it was so cute, dude. She's the best, man. Really kind, wonderful person.
1: Oh, I love to hear that.
4: I'm so fortunate to have her out, you know, and doing that tune. And
1: that's cool. Let me take a break. So we'll talk about Joe Jonas as well. We want to hear some stories about Joe.
4: Yeah.
1: Come right back. Teddy Swims in studio.
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1: John, what's trending in music?
2: So FIFA just announced who's going to perform at the 2026 World Cup Finals. Remember, they're trying to make this one of, if not the biggest halftime show on the planet. So who did they get? Well, they got Shakira. Of course, wow. They had to. Yep. They got Madonna and BTS.
3: Huge.
2: This is a massive lineup. Some of the comments are saying this just united the entire planet. They got every huge fandom from different countries under one roof. They got some incredible global acts there, and I feel like they're going to take the stage during that halftime show. On July 19th, it's going to be at MetLife Stadium in New Jersey.
0: Wow.
2: I'm John Camucci. That's what's trending in music.

0: 985 The Cat.
1: Good morning. You are on the air. Welcome to Valentine's Morning. Who is this?
2: Hi, good morning. This is Rihanna Ashton from St. Francis of
1: Assisi. Hey, what's going on? How are you?
2: Good. How are you?
1: Doing all right. What's going on? What's from the St. Francis of Assisi? What's happening here?
2: We are having a Teacher Appreciation Week this week.
1: Okay.
2: And we just want to give a shout out to all of our amazing staff, teachers, our whole community. They're just making a fabulous week for all of our great stars. Our theme is Lights, Camera, Action. So all of our community is awesome stars.
1: Oh, that's great. Okay, very good.
3: Was the National Teacher Appreciation Week last week?
2: It was, but we had our eighth graders in D.C. last week, so some staff were off-site, so this week we're all together, and we want to just celebrate, go strong.
1: Got it. So they were in D.C. on a field trip, now everybody's back, you're going to celebrate the entire week strong and celebrate your teachers.
2: Yes.
1: Got it. Very, very good. Do you have any nuns over there?
2: We don't have any sisters, no, but we do have our Father Michael, we have our Deacon Eric, and a lot of other... Clergy.
1: I love the nuns. The nuns are the best. I went to a Catholic high school and we had some great nuns at my Catholic high school.
2: Nice.
1: That ruler though, there was no joke, that ruler.
3: Is that real, the ruler thing?
1: Uh-huh.
3: They used to whip you?
1: Back in my, not whip you, they'd smack your fingers on the desktop.
3: Ooh, that's better.
1: A whip and a smack from a ruler, I will give you both and you tell me if you can tell a difference. My gosh. Well, you guys have a great time. Tell your teachers thank you for everything you're doing, and I hope the school year finishes strong for all of you guys.
2: Awesome. Thank you. Have a great one, too.
1: All right. You too. Take care.
2: Bye. Have a blessed day. Bye. Thank you.
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1: Jill should be here. 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Jill should be here any minute. 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She had a very bad migraine yesterday. 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Is John culpable? Are you culpable?
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1: If you're famous having a birthday, get ready for that shout out.
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2: Yes, it's role model's birthday today. 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
1: No idea who that is. Who's role model?
2: He's a singer.
3: Yeah, he's a singer.
2: Yeah, he's an artist.
1: You guys are not even sure you know who it is.
2: No, I'm just trying to... Yeah, he's a singer.
1: Number 22 for the Cowboys. Holds a lot of running back records. He was the best.
2: I know he won Dancing with the Stars.
1: Wow. You didn't know he played for the Cowboys? You knew that, right?
2: I knew he was a football player. I didn't know with who.
1: Really?
2: Yeah.
1: Oh, wow. Okay.

0: The Hudson Valley's 90s to now, 98.5 The Cat.
1: Hey, guys.
2: She's
1: back.
2: Yeah.
1: Girl. Thank you for letting me have a little more sleep. Migraine?
2: Gone?
1: 96% gone. 96. It's just, yeah, it's just a little.
2: You could have been a little bit later if it just required a little bit more sleep.
1: That's so nice, but I feel so much better. So thanks for letting me leave early today. Thanks for letting me come late today.
3: Wait, leave early today?
1: I mean, what? Yesterday, sorry. Leave early yesterday, come late today.
2: No one said that.
1: Thank you. But I hear we're playing Basic Bets.
2: We are playing Basic Bets.
1: Okay. I'm hosting. This is how good I am. I can walk in and handle this. So we got Team Valentine and Team John playing Basic Bets. We have two people on the phone line. We've got Brianna and Sarah.
0: Okay.
1: One's going to be Team Valentine. Yeah.
0: All right.
1: Brian texted me on the way in. I'm ready. We got Brianna, who is Team John.
4: Hello.
1: Hi. And then we got Sarah, who's Team Valentine.
5: Good morning.
1: Good morning. So how this works, you want a little example?
0: Yeah.
1: Okay, how this works is, let's say Valentine's up. And for Valentine, we want to know how many breakfast cereals he can name in 15 seconds.
2: Hi.
0: All right.
1: Now, Sarah.
3: This is not my chair.
1: Sarah, you would.
3: Did you move my chair?
2: Did we swap?
3: Something happened.
2: Hang on, Brianna and Sarah. We have an emergency in the studio.
3: No, I know. I'm not supposed to talk about this. Okay.
1: So, Sarah, you would give us a number. How many breakfast cereals do you think Valentine could name in 15 seconds?
5: 10.
1: Okay.
0: 10.
1: So she says 10. So then we go to Team John and we go to Brianna. Do you think John can name more, or do you challenge Valentine?
5: I challenge Valentine.
1: Okay, so that's how it would work.
2: Brianna,
1: okay?
2: I think we have a good strategy here.
1: That's not real.
0: Okay.
1: But that's how it works.
2: Let's play that round.
0: Should we just play it out and see if I can do it? So how many breakfast cereals?
1: We have others. We have other ones.
0: All right. I don't know. Whatever. Just kind of having fun here.
1: Okay. So let's start first with John.
0: Oh, so are we starting?
1: We're starting now.
0: All right. Well, you might want to hit the music.
1: Oh, sorry.
0: I mean, have you been here before?
1: No.
0: Let's go, girl. Let's go.
1: All right. It's Basic Bets. We're going to start with Team John. Now, Brianna, how many topics do you think John can name that Valentine could talk about for hours? In 15 seconds, how many topics could John come up with?
5: Six.
1: Okay, now we move over to Valentine. Sarah, do you think Valentine can name more than six? Or do you want to challenge John?
5: I think he can name more than six.
1: Okay. So Valentine, we put 15 seconds on the clock.
0: 15 seconds, by the way, seems short to me. But okay.
1: All right. Give us topics you could talk about for hours. Begin.
0: My son, my wife, my Irish heritage, jazz music, people who've gone to space. Yes.
2: Don't interrupt.
0: Yeah, that's a trick. Planting fruit, planting vegetables.
1: Time's up.
2: Yeah, he did it.
1: He did it.
0: Now, but here's the thing. In John's defense in this one, I have to now prove it. Because I could have just said stuff.
2: I'd really rather you
1: not.
2: Maybe
1: just give me points. We're going to trust you on that. Based off of conversations we've had.
2: We believe you.
1: We're giving Sarah.
2: We've been in the room together a lot. I don't remember planting vegetables to be a common thing that you talk about.
0: Well, you're about to find out. But right. I've been getting into gardening. Fertilizer, you can use a good fertilizer, bad fertilizer. And right now, we're a shortage of fertilizer.
1: All right. Team Valentine. Sarah.
5: Yeah.
1: How many men does John Camucci like to kiss?
0: Wait, like to kiss?
1: Can Val name a man John Camucci would like to kiss?
0: Yes.
2: Would like to kiss?
1: Yes, in 15 seconds.
2: Oh, okay.
0: How many men?
1: This is for Sarah. How many men can Valentine name in 15 seconds?
5: Let's do five.
1: Five. Team John. Brianna. Can John do more than five in 15 seconds, or do you want to challenge Valentine?
0: But John,
5: I think John can do more.
1: Okay.
0: Yeah, but John's just naming
2: dudes. Let's go.
0: No, just naming dudes.
2: There's some truth to this, dude. Scout's honor.
1: Okay. 15 seconds on the clock.
3: This one too.
1: John, go.
2: All right, teacher Kyle, Jolly Joe Bro, roommate Esteban, roommate Brad, roommate Kevin, Brian, Chris Hemsworth, Ryan Reynolds, Tom Holland.
1: There he goes.
3: Just naming dudes he's slept with. That's all. No, that's the truth. Did you notice?
4: Not 100% true.
3: That one seems bogus to me.
1: All right, so we are tied now. So this is the tiebreaker.
2: Nice.
1: Over to Team Valentine and Sarah. The topic is things people sniff before buying. Sarah, how many things can Valentine name that people sniff before buying in 15 seconds?
5: Let's do 6.
1: Okay. Over to Team John. Brianna, do you think John can name more than 6, or do you want to challenge Valentine?
5: John, I think you need to name more than 6. I need these tickets.
2: Let's do it.
3: Okay. He can name more than 6.
2: Let's do it.
3: That knows. I already like to say John.
1: What?
3: I mean, I'm just saying. I feel that's where it's going to go because he can name more than 6. I trust this guy.
1: Okay. All right, John, 15 seconds on the clock. Ready, set, go.
2: All right, we got flowers, used cars, towels, apartments probably, definitely books, sunscreen, a couch.
1: There you go.
3: Wait,
4: you sniff a couch?
3: You sniff a couch?
2: Yeah, have you ever
1: sniffed a
2: couch before? I sniff
3: this
2: every couch.
3: This has to be common. This has to be common stuff.
2: I've sniffed every couch I've ever bought.
3: That's you.
2: You got to buy
3: the
2: used couch, dude.
3: The rest of us do not sniff couches.
2: It's because you're buying new couches.
3: This seems bogus.
4: I don't think
3: I'm not
4: we can take
3: that.
4: Couch.
3: What was the other one?
1: What?
2: The apartment? I think I had
1: apartment?
2: More than that.
1: Yeah, for sure.
3: What were they? Because this is bogus.
2: You ever walked into an apartment and it smelled like old dog or something or cigarettes?
4: Yeah, I guess you sniff an apartment.
3: Fine, give an apartment. What else did you have?
2: I had flowers.
3: Flowers.
1: Yeah.
2: Used cars.
3: Used cars.
2: Yeah. I had laundry, towels.
3: But you don't sniff it.
2: I sniff a used car.
1: If you're going to buy a used car.
3: Smell what? In the air, but you don't bring your nose. This is sniffing.
2: Well, then you don't do a good enough check.
3: That's sniffing, making an actual action of it. What else did you have?
2: I'm smelling a used car before.
3: Sarah, I'm fighting for you right now, Sarah.
1: Sunscreen.
3: People don't sniff sunscreen.
1: You open it up and you take a sniff before you buy it.
5: Who sniffs a book?
3: Who sniffs a book?
2: I love
5: it.
2: You know
5: the
2: smell of a
5: brand new
2: book.
5: But
2: that smells amazing.
3: That's
2: dude.
3: You. That's not normal. This had to be normal people, right?
2: The problem
3: people don't sniff books.
2: Things you smell before
3: okay,
2: you buy.
3: You could have said Val's butt.
1: I wouldn't buy that.
3: See, this game today is no good. No good. Because you could have said anything and there's no challenge to it.
2: But I think I had valid answers there.
1: I do too.
2: Thanks, Joe.
3: You have a headache.
1: I do. Who wins?
3: I guess Team John because he sniffs.
2: Yeah.
1: Team John.
3: You're going to get arrested for doing half of that stuff.
1: Congratulations, Brianna.
3: Sarah, I'm sorry. I tried to fight for you. This is under protest. It's bogus. What would you like to say, Sarah? You go right ahead, love.
5: Thanks for letting me play, and I get migraines too, so Jill, I totally get what you're going through.
1: Oh my gosh, they're just the worst. I'm sorry you get them too.
3: Have you ever tried sniffing a book? or maybe you're sniffing too much. Are you huffing paint over there? Are you sniffing too much sunblock? Is that the cause of the migraines?
1: That could be it.
3: All right, Sarah. Well, let's get you on the Christmas card list, okay, Sarah?
5: Okay, thank you. 98.5
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1: This person sniffs the carpet. They get down on the floor of a new apartment and sniff and sniff the carpet.
2: I would do that too.
1: You sniff the carpet?
2: We had to replace carpet in one of our rooms at our old house. We went to Home Depot and you better believe I smelled the carpet before we bought it.
1: But that's just the new smell, isn't it? Don't they all smell the same?
2: Yeah, but like I have a thing for smells. So I just like want to make sure things smell okay before I put it in my home and then it takes over the whole room.
1: You get a lot going on with that nose.
2: Big nose,
1: that
2: man.
1: That nose leads you around this world, doesn't it? Yeah. You're a professional sniffer.

0: entire life, open up a bottle right in the gut, yeah. Not judging anybody.
1: Yeah.
0: Open a bottle of sunscreen at CVS and go, yeah, not for me.
1: You just give a little squeeze to the bottle, like,
0: no.
1: And you smell it.
2: I'm not going to lie.
0: Shampoo, I do that.
2: Sunscreen, I took a flyer on a little bit.
0: Yeah, sunscreen is bogus.
2: Everything else,
3: you
2: I stand by.
3: All right,
0: how many of sunscreen cross-offs? That's what I was saying about that.
2: I think I was still
0: game.
2: Way over there.
0: You can say chairs. You don't sniff chairs. I love chairs.
2: Everything else, I stand by.
0: All right, so.
2: Apartments, couch, definitely books.
0: Books. All right, so books, I'm with you on that one. Apartments, sure, it has a smell when you
2: mm-hmm.
0: walk in.
2: Mm-hmm.
0: But I don't think people sniff them, per se, as notice if something is off.
2: Well, how do you notice? You notice by sniffing.
0: Yeah, I know, but sniffing, like, is an action. You're going to do it. I think you only get that sniff when you have a bad smell. So if the bad smell doesn't already go into your nostrils, and I get that there's a lot more over there than what I have. So if the bad smell doesn't waft its way into your nostrils, you're not doing that second sniff.
2: I think you still smell it before you buy it.
0: Yeah, but that's not
2: at the
0: not
2: end of the day, you smell it.
0: That's
2: no matter how intentional that smell is, you still smell it.
0: No, I think this had to be intentional. This was an intentional
2: no,
0: act.
2: It doesn't say intentional.
0: The way she
2: smell.
0: Read it was like, you sniff it like...
1: What?
0: But anyway. All right. Val, I think you are not the normal one. I definitely sniff all those things before I buy them. Everyone sniffs an old book. Smell is just something that cannot be replicated. Yeah, these guys at the old bookstores got a bunch of sniffers coming in there.
4: The books smell so good.
3: Yeah, the book sniffers are checking in.
1: Yeah, they are.
0: Out
3: see
0: there.
3: You.
0: You guys are biffers. Book sniffers. And then, of course, all the people that John has kissed are checking in as well. Or that he wants to kiss. Quite a few of those. And other people asking me placed on that list.
3: My name
0: on the
3: got
0: text
3: thrown
0: line.
3: In there. What an honor.
0: What's that?
3: My name got thrown in there. What an honor.
0: You put him down?
2: I was in panic.
0: See, again, this is why
3: don't
0: this was
3: try
0: bogus.
3: To take it back.
0: This is bogus. Did you say John Peake?
2: What? No, I would, though.
0: Oh, you get fired today.
2: I'm trying to win this game.
0: You won it, but illegally. But you didn't say John Peake. You got to say John Peake.
2: Listen.
0: Because that's too close to reality.
2: Yeah, plus there's like a power dynamic there, you know? Like there's some HR issues.
0: There's no HR issues at this place, dude.
1: Yeah, but what about Brian?
2: I feel like we've been close before, though, you know?
1: There's some power issues there as well.
2: That's true, but...
0: Oh, are you the bottom?
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1: It's been a quick list of things that Jill might sniff out there in her life.
2: Oh, you know, okay.
1: Jill being a sniffer herself now. Uh-huh. Gas. Don't you sniff gas? You
2: I
1: love
2: just,
1: the smell of gas?
2: I don't like the smell of
1: oh,
2: gas.
1: Oh, is that what it was? Right. All right, I've made no list for you. I really had a good list.
2: What else do you have on there?
1: Jeff.
2: Oh, yeah.
1: You love sniffing Jeff.
2: All the time.
1: Babies.
2: Yeah. Oh, yes.
1: Gluten-free foods to make sure you don't smell the gluten.
2: Love it.
1: Ani's perfume, if it's still around, yeah. Right, your grandma?
2: Yeah.
1: And Bruno Mars' neckline. Those are the things that I think Jill likes to sniff.
2: You would have won.
1: All right.

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1: We do have happy news coming up. You guys want to reach out for that? 31043, 31043. Let us know what's making you smile on this Friday morning. We'll get that on the air. 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Boom.
2: And don't worry about messing up, because you can just redo it right then and there.
1: They've heard our show. They're not worried about that. Nobody's worried about messing up.
3: We've heard your show. It's okay.
1: It is the battle of the sexes, representing the men. His name is William. He works as a teacher and enjoys traveling. What's up, William?
4: Hello, hello, morning.
2: Representing the ladies, her name is Lisa. She's a stay-at-home mom and enjoys going to concerts with her daughter. Let's hear it for Lisa.
1: What's up, Lisa?
5: Hello, hello, morning.
1: If you're new to our show, people do that. Just started years ago. It's just funsies. Feel free to do it if you like. Okay, here's how it works. Lisa, I'm going to ask you a few questions. William, Jill's going to ask you the questions. Best out of three wins. Still tied. The end of regulation. We go to a not-so-tough tiebreaker question. We're going to start with the ladies. What is the name of the popular video game where players build worlds out of blocks? What do they call that?
5: Minecraft.
1: That's correct.
2: William, Madonna starred as All the Way May and played baseball in what 90s movie?
4: Oh my gosh. Drawing a blank here, Jill. It was not Evita.
2: No. Oh, William. A League of Their Own.
1: Oh, man. Current score, ladies up 1-0. What do you call a baby kangaroo?
5: A Joey.
1: Oh, look at that, Lisa. They're so cute, aren't they? Tough animals, yeah. Laura says. They'll beat you up and do stuff.
2: William, what do you call a female sheep?
1: That's hard.
4: A Mary Lamb?
2: Very,
1: she had a little one.
2: Very cute.
1: Very cute.
2: It's a U.
1: Ew.
2: Ladies win.
1: Wow.
2: That's
1: my, oh my gosh.
2: Lisa, you won a Battle of the Sexes championship certificate. Post it on social. Use the hashtag Valentine the Morning and share it with pride.
5: Thank you so much.
1: Nice job. Well, William, as you exit the stage, this moment is entirely yours. You take it away.
4: Oh, thank you for letting me play. Valentine, congratulations on your high school grad. Been listening to you guys his entire life. And I would love to be part of the Christmas card list again this year, please.
1: Oh, were you on it last year, William?
4: Yeah, I'm trying to do like a two-in-a-row thing here.
1: Yes. Two in a row, buddy. Absolutely. Let's get you on that list again for this year. Because if you're on it last year, you have to get on it every year. Because I can't use last year's list. People move and all that stuff. But yeah, we'll get you on it, okay? Awesome. Thank you very much for saying that about
4: you.
1: Colin. Thank you.
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2: My happy news is that I'm going to Vegas right now for a cheer competition that my team's been working really hard for. So I'm really excited. Yay!
1: Go get them, kid! Remember, what happens in Vegas is your team wins.

0: Michelle, good morning. What's your happy news?
1: My middle schoolers for pentathlon, which means they get tested in all academics. First of all, my seventh grade team got 44 total awards, okay, which means they got invited to nationals, which is this year in Nashville, Tennessee. So we'll be leaving on Thursday.
0: That's huge. Incredible. That's so good. This show is like the home for teachers. It really is. That's amazing. Congrats, Michelle.
1: Thank you. And then on top of that, my eighth grade team, because we have two,
0: yeah,
1: they also got invited. So they'll be doing nationals as well. But because, to be fair, they didn't score as high, which is fine, they still as well got invited. So they'll be doing
0: That's
1: nationals
0: great.
1: As well at home on Friday. So,
0: and yeah, did you, to warm teams. These kids up, did you post their assignments on Canvas?
1: No, Canva.
2: You posted on Canva. Nice.
1: Canva.
2: I don't know which is which now.
0: I thought Canvas was the thing now. Now I'm confused. All right, Michelle, thank you. You take care. Bye-bye. Oh, my God. Mary, good morning. What is your happy news, Mary?
3: Oh, this is closing weekend of the show I have been doing. It's called Always a Bridesmaid. It's an all-female cast and crew, and we've just had such a blast.
0: Oh, wow. Such memories you've created, right?
3: Yes, absolutely.
0: Yeah, theater's an amazing thing. From the back of the house to the front of the house, everybody involved in that production there, you create so many magical memories. And for a child maybe that isn't into sports, or somebody that may not be into certain other things, if they're into the arts and they find that place and you find your home on that stage or behind that curtain, it is such a magical, wonderful place to express yourself and find your own identity in certain respects.
3: Absolutely. I mean, I was an athlete, but
0: yeah,
3: I did theater. Now that I'm in my 50s, I'm doing theater.
0: Good for you. Isn't it funny how some of us, we go to a place to find ourselves by playing someone else?
4: Isn't that
0: a powerful thought about theater?
4: Yeah.
0: You go to a place where you play someone else to find yourself. It's interesting.
3: Absolutely. Yeah.
0: Thanks, Mary. Thanks for calling in. Appreciate you.
3: Thank you. Have a great day.
0: You too. Bye-bye. 98.5.
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Yeah. No bots, no algorithms, just people who know every lyric. Guaranteed human.

0: Now, does the invitation say doctor for you already, even though you don't technically have it yet?
1: So technically, after you defend your dissertation, you can be called doctor.
0: Oh, I love it.
1: It doesn't really feel real yet, I think, because I haven't walked across the stage with the big funky robe and hat, but I can technically be called Dr. Page now.
0: Dr. Page, paging Dr. Page. Ooh. And what are you a doctor of, Page?
1: Organizational leadership.
0: God, that sounds fun. Organizational leadership.
1: It was a cool program. It was a really something to go through and focus on leadership. And so it was really fun.
0: So do you like come into companies and help them out then with their organization? Would you like show them how to get things done? What would you do with it?
1: Yeah, that'll be the goal. Right now I work in higher ed, but I'm not sure what's next. I really love my job. I love what I do, but I really think going into organizations and understanding organizations better will be potentially the next chapter.
0: Right. We'll bring you into iHeart, get some stuff done around here. Yeah. I get a few people like you to talk to.
1: There you go.
0: Yeah.
2: There you go.
0: No, not you, John Peek.
2: Oh, yeah. Same thing.
0: We'd like you to organize our leadership.
1: Excellent.
0: Paige, congratulations and best of luck at your wedding too. That's very exciting for you.
1: Thank you so much.
0: Okay, love. Take care. Thanks for calling in.
1: Take care. Thanks.
0: Dr. Page, everybody. Dr. Page. Woo!
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1: Hi.
0: What's your happy news, Jen?
1: My boys' varsity team made playoffs, CIF playoffs, for the first time in school history. The school's been open for 22 years.
0: Whoa. Love it. What's the sport? What are they playing?
1: Baseball.
0: Baseball. All right. That's awesome. What position do your kids play?
1: My older one who's going to playoffs is a left-handed pitcher and a center fielder. And then my younger one, who is a freshman, is a catcher.
0: Well, Jen, congrats to the kids. Tell them great job.
1: Thank
0: and
1: you so
0: hope
1: much.
0: It goes well in the playoffs for your older son.
1: Thank you so much.
0: Okay. Appreciate you. Take care.

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1: Coming up later on this hour, breakup breakdowns. Tell us the most extreme thing you did after a breakup. If you're new to our show, you know it. I wrote poetry and put it under a girl's windshield wiper after a breakup and hid in the bushes to see if she... Was that Laura? Hid in the bushes to see if she read the poem and how she reacted to it. That was one of my legendary breakup breakdown moments.
2: Or you could do something a little more extreme, like Amanda, who wrote in and said, we had these curtains that were extremely difficult to hang up, so I took them down, folded them, placed them on the couch, then drank all of his beer, and then I sprayed perfume all over his bed. Then I took a trip. I took a trip to Vegas right after. But that's all I'll say about that.
1: Yeah, not looking that bad with the poetry hiding in the bushes. Not looking that bad. Breakup breakdowns. Text in 31043. It is a battle of the sexes. Reps of the men. His name is Brian. He works as an HR business partner and enjoys gardening. Brian, what's up, buddy?
3: Let's go. Hi, guys.
2: Representing the ladies, her name is Tara. She's a stay-at-home mom and enjoys desert and beach camping. Let's hear it for Tara.
1: What's up, Tara?
4: Woohoo! Good morning.
1: Good morning. Here's how it works, Tara. I'm going to ask you a few questions. Brian, Jill's going to be asking you the questions. Best out of three wins. Still tied. The end of regulation. We go to a not-so-tough tiebreaker question. Let us start with the ladies. What is the name of the youngest Jonas brother who isn't in the band?
4: Lord.
1: Known as the Nick. Bonus Jonas, Frankie. Frankie Jonas.
4: Oh, gosh.
2: Brian, what group was Niall Horan a part of before going solo?
3: One Direction.
2: Yes.
1: Current score, guys, up 1-0. Which iconic 90s sitcom stars Will Smith... Stars Will Smith as a teenager sent to live with his wealthy aunt and uncle. What show is that?
4: Fresh Prince of Bel-Air.
1: Sorry, say it again.
4: Fresh Prince of Bel-Air.
1: I really thought she said Fresh Pimps.
5: It sounded like, didn't it?
6: Pints, maybe a pince.
5: It didn't,
1: Fresh Pimps of Bel-Air.
2: Brian, according to the theme song for The Fresh Prince of Bel-Air, where was Will Smith born and raised?
3: In the streets of Philadelphia?
2: In West Philadelphia.
3: Oh, yeah, okay.
1: You were thinking of Springsteen. Shoot. In the streets of Philadelphia. Current score is 1-1. We get a nail biter. Here we go. What is the name of the fictional land where the Wizard of Oz takes place?
4: Wizard of Oz, the land. It's not the Yellow Brick Road. It's oh my gosh, I don't remember.
2: Oh no.
1: It's Oz.
4: What is it?
1: Oz.
2: The it's Land Oz. Of Oz.
4: Oh my god.
5: Trick question.
1: Yes.
4: The Land of Oz.
1: Tricky.
4: Okay.
2: And Brian.
4: That was tricky.
2: What does the slang term Riz mean?
3: Doesn't Riz mean like charming? Like,
2: Charming, okay. Attractive, charisma.
1: Who do you think has the most Riz on our show, my friend?
3: That's a hard one. I'm gonna go with John. A close one with Jill, though. Jill's really
2: awesome. Jill does. Oh, thank you.
5: I would have said Jill, I think.
6: Who's third place?
1: Tara, you win! No. Guys win. Battle of Sexes championship certificate. You got it. Post it on social. Use the hashtag Valentine the Morning. Share it pride, okay?
3: Thank you. Can I actually also just say, John, I loved the post you did last week with Dr. Bad. That was awesome.
5: Brian.
3: And I have no doubt he's completely proud of you because that was really, I liked it. It was very nice.
5: That means the world, man. Thank you so much for saying that.
3: Yeah.
1: It was a very heartfelt post.
5: Thanks,
1: it was
5: guys.
1: Very nice.
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2: This text says, I signed up for a marathon out of pure spite, having never run more than 2 miles in my life. Another text says, I spent $300 of his money at Target on candles and throw pillows and whatever else would fit in my cart. And then this text says, I made a breakup playlist that was 6 hours long and somehow all Taylor Swift.

0: The Hudson Valley's 90s to now, 98.5 The Cat. Good morning, Anonymous. How are you today?
1: I'm good. How are you?
0: Good. So we're not going to say your name. Did you want the voice changer?
1: No, it's fine.
2: Are you sure you don't want the voice changer? This thing is really, really fun. And I like using it myself. I sound like Barry White. Been around the world of my.
1: You do sound like Barry White, but I'm okay because I can already contain like laughter.
0: Okay. All right. Let's do it then. Let's do it. Let's get right to it. What's your breakup breakdown?
1: So this was like, I was in high school. We'd gone back and forth and I was so sick and tired of being broken up with and I was angry. So it was wintertime and one of my girlfriends asked, have you ever done frozen balls before? And I don't know if I'm supposed to say that on the radio, but you get cotton balls, dip them in water, and you stuck them to his car. Ew, okay. And it would freeze overnight.
3: My mind went to so many different different things.
0: Mine didn't. So they're called frozen balls?
1: Yes.
0: All right, so you put the cotton ball in water, and then you stick it in his car, and it freezes overnight or something?
1: And it... Uh-huh.
0: All right. So, and what happens then?
1: It just looks ridiculous. It looks absolutely bonkers.
0: Right.
1: But if you try to take them off and they're still frozen, then it chips the paint.
0: Oh, God.
1: So he just had to drive around with...
0: Frozen balls.
1: ...a really stupid-looking car.
3: Oh, right. Man.
1: Until they fell
0: How
1: off.
0: Many frozen balls did you do?
1: A bag? I don't know.
0: You did a bag of balls?
1: Yes.
0: Wow.
1: Like,
0: how many balls in a bag?
1: Like 40.
0: 40 frozen balls. Right.
4: It's like we fixated on a keyword here.
0: Really? Frozen? Now, that's crazy.
4: If you don't peel them off, though, when they're frozen, can you even tell that they were there? Like, it won't damage the paint at all as long as you just wait for them to melt?
1: Well, he had a black car, so he would notice if they chipped off.
4: Totally.
0: Right, but John's saying, like, when they did melt, they probably just fell right off, I assume, or something like that?
1: Oh, yeah, exactly. Yeah, okay, they would just fall. They would just melt off.
0: Wow. All right. Yeah. So he left them on there, I assume. Did you follow him around throughout the day to see if the frozen balls were still there?
1: I would see him at school still.
0: Oh,
1: so whenever he drove into school, they're still there.
0: So the frozen balls stayed? It was a cold snap?
1: Yeah. They lasted... Like, I would say probably at least a week that he would drive into school with these stupid things still on the car.
0: Did they turn a different color? Did they ever turn?
1: I don't think so.
0: Okay. All right.
1: Didn't expect.
0: All right. Well, thank you for that story. And thank you for giving people a way to do the frozen ball prank.
3: Yeah.
0: Seems like a horrible thing, but there you go.
4: There's worse out there. It's not that bad.
0: Yeah, but if the chips of paint or something, people don't know that's bad. Yeah.
1: You just got to drive with a weird-looking car for a bit and suffer the consequences.
0: But he was a bad man, did a bad thing.
1: He was.
0: All right. Well, thank you for your frozen ball story.
1: You're welcome.
0: I would have used the voice changer looking back.
4: Me too.
0: On myself. I'd like to not have been part of this. Oh, yeah. 98.5.
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1: Okay, coming up, breakup breakdowns. 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
2: Like Pamela, who said, I immediately married someone else. She wrote, I wish I was joking. Then Heidi said, I used his credit cards to the max and I don't regret it. And then Angelica texted in and said, I took everything in our home that had anything to do with our relationship, pictures, initials, signs, gifts, rolled it into our apartment complex dumpster, set things on fire, smashed it with a hammer, threw glass into the dumpster, smashed his wedding ring, smashed the ring we got engaged with, just did a whole smash room type of thing, and I highly recommend it. It was very therapeutic. That was all one text.
1: If you want to jump in on this, go ahead, text us 310.

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98.5, The Cat. Yay. We made it to a Friday. That was Lil Young. Hi, it's Delana checking in. And I've got Olivia Dean coming up for you. Sabrina Carpenter, too. This is GoTA.

0: 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Olivia Dean with Man I Need. Hi, it's Delana. I want to shout out Melissa Berman, who has us on today. 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

0: 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It's 98.5, The Cat. That is brand new music from Gracie Abrams. 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That's her new single from her new album, Daughter from Hell. And I'm so happy we have some new music from Gracie. The new album drops July 17th.
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1: 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I got some bills to pay.
0: We all got those bills, right? So be listening. Top of the hour. That's your chance to get the keyword. 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

0: 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Haley knows what it's like to win $1,000 of easy money.
1: No way. That's crazy.
0: Yeah, maybe you know Haley Schwalbach, and you can win with us too. Top of the hour.

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1: This is 98.5 The Cat, the Hudson Valley's 90s to now. Yes, Benson Boone with Beautiful Things. A little bit after 11 on your Friday, and I just saw that Nutella is launching an ice cream line. Yeah, the delicious Nutella. I am in big trouble because that sounds muy delicioso.

0: The Hudson Valley's 90s to now. It's 98.5, The Cat. A little bit after 11 on your Friday, I think we've all noticed prices have gone up, and we want to help you out. We do have money for you. 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

98.5 The Cat. Alex Warren's latest. That's Fever Dream. I'm so sad Kellyoke's not going to be happening anymore. Kelly did her last Kellyoke back in April. And I'm going to miss her show. Here she is.

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1: Olivia Dean and Man I Need. Did you see they just added Queen Latifah as one of the coaches on The Voice? I think she's going to be a great addition, a really fun addition. And that's all for season 30 of The Voice. I can't believe it's been 30 seasons already.
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0: 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Kaylin knows all about winning $1,000 of easy money.
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0: 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If she got $1,000, I'd love to give you some money too. So be listening at the top of the hour for the keyword.

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0: 98.5 The Cat. Gracie Abrams, that is her first single from her new album, Daughter from Hell, which will drop July 17th. And you're hearing it first, the iHeartRadio world premiere of Hit the Wall with Gracie Abrams. So good. I'm so glad she's back with new music.
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1: There she is, Taylor, and the fate of Ophelia. She was at Lena Dunham's 40th birthday the other night in New York, and there were a lot of pictures of her and everything. And everybody noticed she's definitely trying to stay slim, I think, for the wedding dress, because she didn't have any of Lena Dunham's birthday cake.
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1: Harry Styles and American Girls. Have you seen his video, by the way, Dance No More? He's wearing these cute little red gym shorts. I think you'll like it if you check it out. Here's Katy Perry and Fire.

0: 98.5, the cat. That is Somber. And back to friends. Hey, it's good to hear that his friends, Somber says his friends don't treat him any differently since his new fame. He says he still loves to hang out with his best friends from high school.
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1: Toby Knapp, it's Friday. Hallelujah. Hang for Olivia Dean, Ella Langley coming up. Also, Alex Warren and Green Day now.

0: It's 98.5 The Cat.
1: It's Friday afternoon. You haven't checked out of work yet, but mentally you're already starting to check out. You know, nothing says Friday like hearing somebody say, "Don't make me turn this car around," while you're in traffic. And if you find that you have to say that today to some little ones after you pick them up from school, remember, say it once, then breathe. Don't let it ruin your Friday. This too shall pass.
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1: 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Coming up, Gracie Abrams. Have you heard Hit the Wall? If you haven't yet, you will. And then I've got to know what you think about it, too. So if you're listening right now on your iHeart app, remember, you can always tap thumbs up to tell us what you think about something if you like it. And thumbs down, well, that works, too. You'll hear Gracie Abrams in less than 25 minutes. Don't go anywhere.
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1: 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She is a phenomenal songwriter and a phenomenal artist who's proving that she has what it takes. What do you think of Hit the Wall? 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
1: The great thing about music is there are some songs that just don't ask for attention. They quietly wreck you. Sienna Spiro, this song does just that. Die on This Hill.

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0: 98.5 The Cat, the Hudson Valley's 90s to now. Question on my Facebook and on my Instagram at Toby Knapp, TobyKnapp. What song instantly takes you back? Think about it. You know, there's got to be a song that takes you back in time. So what is that song? Tell me all about it. I can't wait to hear what it might be for you. Comment away. I look forward to us reliving moments in 2004 again together. Or maybe that one time back in your childhood bedroom when you put together that mixtape. You know? Let me know. I can't wait to read what you have to add to the conversation.
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1: If Justin Timberlake is bringing sexy back, that implies that sexy left. 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Toby Knapp is my name, JT.

0: 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I mean, listen, when easy money, put that grand in a bank, buy snacks and heal emotionally, or fight back against inflation, or maybe figure out why it is that your student loans really hate it when we give you the chance at some easy money. Oh, and gas prices, I mean, they're just disrespectful too. Think of what you would do. I mean, what wouldn't you do with an extra grand? Stay close. Get this easy money in minutes.
1: Hey, weekend warriors. 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Hop in. Let's go for a ride in the Nissan Armada Pro 4X. 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

98.5 The Cat, the Hudson Valley's 90s to now. You, your girlfriends, looking spectacular out on a Friday night. This song might as well be your theme because you're all unstoppable, and I hope that you know that.

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1: Friday afternoon, and Toby Knapp is my name. It's time for today's edition of Random. Did you know that scientists say your brain can recognize a familiar song in as little as 1/10 of a second? Faster than you can snap your fingers. And I think that explains why one tiny beat from an old song can suddenly have you emotionally standing in a mall food court. The year would be 2003, and you're holding an Orange Julius, and you have absolutely no responsibilities. Random. Your brain can recognize a familiar song in as little as 1/10 of a second. Who knew? And now we do, and that's the point of Random.
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1: Toby Knapp is my name. 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
1: Just played Ella Langley, Choosing Texas. She's a musical force of nature. Prove me wrong, I'll wait.

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1: I was just thinking on this Friday evening, do you remember when Friday nights used to mean AOL instant message away messages? And you would sit around hoping that your crush would sign online and you'd stay in and you wouldn't go out and you wouldn't do because you just had to talk to your crutch. We've all been there. And if we're honest, we all remember that moment. Let's just hope it's another Friday night and not tonight.
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1: You need to try on some of these baby names. Maybe. I don't know. I had no idea parents were naming their babies after all of these things. Pretty wild. We'll see what you think here in a bit this hour. Welcome to the weekend. I'm Chris Davis with Miles Smith, the Biebs, Rihanna, and more coming up as well.
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Hey, it's Chris Davis. What's your latest favorite song? You know, you can tell us with the talkback feature on your free iHeartRadio app. We would love to hear from you. 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
1: 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Another great song called Hit the Wall. See if you think these baby names are a hit. I had no idea that parents were doing this. I mentioned this last night at some point during the show, so in case you missed it, pretty wild. The Social Security Administration, while Moon and Star, those baby names are holding strong, the real trend right now, the planets. The baby name Mars has officially taken the lead as the most popular planet name, with Jupiter trailing behind, followed by Venus, Saturn, and Pluto. Yes, 11 Plutos were born over the past year. So baby names named after parents are really big right now. I had no idea. What do you think? Ed Sheeran, Alex Warren, and more next.
2: 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How's a little trail therapy sound right now? Hop in. Let's go for a ride in the Nissan Armada Pro 4X. 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

0: 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Evidently, we're having a shortage of fun in this country. More just after 8. We want to know what you're doing for fun. Alex Warren.
1: They say the holy water's watered down, and this town's lost its faith. Our colors will fade eventually, so if our time is running out, day after day, we'll make the mundane a masterpiece. Oh my, my, oh my, my love, I take one look at you, you're taking